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0: 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Taste Game from Coco Jones is Koki Nightlife, getting ready for E Realist performing live next Friday night, now for the city. 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E Realist, along with the D&D Brothers, Teddy Diamonds, Joker B, comedian Uncle Nate. 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Little Rock's Adult Choice. Neo coming up. 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
1: 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Hey, DJ. Hey, Shanae. Skokie Nightlife. I think they're speaking to me. Shanae with Hey, DJ. I'm DJ Paul, your weekend warrior on your Friday evening. The Arkansas Minority Health Commission hosts this inaugural Blueprint for Brotherhood. It's a health and wellness fest, building a healthier brotherhood from the inside out with health screenings, fitness and movement, headspace management, something I think we all need, a strong mind, nutrition education, when you fuel your body, health education, so much more. It's happening tomorrow from 10 a.m. until 3 p.m. at the Capitol, that is Capitol District Event Center, 1023 West 3rd Street. 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That's happening tomorrow from 10 a.m. until 3 p.m. Keeping you in the know because you need to know. This is Little Rock's Adult Choice. Skokie Nightlife still coming up for you. 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
2: 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Joe Cabezzi and E Realist will be acting as your celebrity guest judges, and the party keeps going to Knopf of the City, where E Realist is going to be performing live alongside the D&D brothers, Teddy Diamonds, Joker B, and comedian Uncle Nate. And Cokie's got your tickets each and every day. And we're also going to get you hooked up with those tickets to comedian Keith Gleason and Big Rob's birthday bash going on Saturday, July 11th at Shooter's Bar and Grill with TJ Hooker, Prince DJ, Arkansas Boy JC McKellar, Keith Savage, and the Weapon Band will all be performing. 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UAPB taking on all Corn State. 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

0: Little Rock's Adult Choice, 102.1 KQ. New music, Dave Hollister. We ain't heard from him in quite a while with our Voodoo Magic. Look My Way from Kevin Ross, Head Over Heels from Genevieve, it's Koki. Nightlife on your Friday evening, hey, it's the weekend, baby. Big basketball tournament coming to Central Arkansas. Who Run It in the Rock, July 25th and July 26th. Keep it here, we'll be telling you more about it. And of course, getting you hooked up with tickets to Who Run It in the Rock, July 25th and July 26th. Keep it here for more info and your chance to win, too. Little Rock's Adult Choice. After 7, with a throwback up next, it's Koki Nightlife, Little Rock's Adult Choice. 102.1 KOKY.
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McKellar, hosted by the lead dog, Broadway Joe, and comedian Keith Gleason, with DJ Iceman Buddy on the Southern Soul Soundtrack in Little Rock, North Little Rock, and Pine Bluff at the usual ticket outlets. 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

0: Little Rock's Joe Choice, 1021 KOKY. It's Cicely Wilborn along with Cupid, Feeling Lucky. Overqualified just before that, Ready or Not from After 7. It is Koki Nightlife. Getting ready for a big concert over at Now for the City next Friday night with E-Realist along with Joker B, Uncle Nate, D&D Brothers, and Teddy Diamonds. 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Keep it here tomorrow. We got you hooked up with tickets all day tomorrow on All Blues and Southern Soul Saturday right here at Little Rock's Adult Choice. Ladies love Kim. He's up next. Koki Nightlife is on Little Rock's Adult Choice. 1021. It's KOKY.
1: 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Joe Cabezzi and E Realist will be acting as your celebrity guest judges, and the party keeps going to Knauf of the City, where E Realist is going to be performing live alongside the D&D Brothers, Teddy Diamonds, Joker B, and comedian Uncle Nate. And Koki's got your tickets each and every day. And we're also going to get you hooked up with those tickets to comedian Keith Gleason and Big Rob's birthday bash going on Saturday, July 11th at Shooter's Bar and Grill with TJ Hooker, Prince DJ, Arkansas Boy JC McKellar, Keith Savage, and the Weapon Band will all be performing. 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UAPB taking on All Corn State. 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
1: 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It's almost at All Blues and Southern Soul Saturday. That's tomorrow from 5 a.m. until midnight. We got you. 19 hours of Blues and Southern Soul. That's all day tomorrow, okay? Rude Boys with a throwback up next. Cokie Nightlife is on Little Rock's Adult Choice. 1021. It's KOKY.
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0: 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Don't mind reaches from Money Long, written all over your face. Throwback from the Rude Boys. Man, time really flies when you're having fun. Nighttime is the right time. I got to bounce. We got Cokie Nightlife rolling until 5 a.m. Then we kick off All Blues and Southern Soul Saturday. 19 hours of it. Let's see. We got J.C. McKellar. We got J. Boogie. We got CTC. Sign of Gene, the Cokie Queen, Lead Dog, Broadway Joe, and me, DJ Paul. We got you tomorrow. 19 hours of blues and Southern Soul. What's your chance to win tickets to see E Realist at Now for the City next Friday night? It's all going down tomorrow on All Blues and Southern Soul Saturday. Hey, I got to bounce. As always, appreciate the time you took away from your time to be a part of my time. And from this time to the next time, peace out from Little Rock's Adult Choice, Cokie Nightlife. It's on 102.1. 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
1: 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Joe Cabezi and E Realist will be acting as your celebrity guest judges, and the party keeps going to Nauf of the City, where E Realist is going to be performing live alongside the D&D brothers, Teddy Diamonds, Joker B, and comedian Uncle Nate. And Cokie's got your tickets each and every day. And we're also going to get you hooked up with those tickets to comedian Keith Grayson and Big Rob's birthday bash going on Saturday, July 11th at Shooter's Bar and Grill with TJ Hooker, Prince DJ, Arkansas Boy JC McKellar, Keith Savage, and the Weapon Band will all be performing. 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UAPB taking on All Corn State. 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
19: What you gonna do if that dog chase you? 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

0: 121 KOKY ready for the 4th of July, but it pops off July 3rd in the parking lot of Them Damn Wings with the Car and Bike Show Bash from 5 p.m. until 9:30. 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There will be a bounce house for the kids, snow cones, and more. Joe Cabezzi and E Realist will be acting as your celebrity guest judges, and the party keeps going to Knopf of the City, where E Realist is going to be performing live alongside the D&D brothers, Teddy Diamonds, Joker B, and comedian Uncle Nate. And Cokie's got your tickets each and every day. And we're also going to get you hooked up with those tickets to comedian Keith Gleason and Big Rob's birthday bash going on Saturday, July 11th at Shooter's Bar and Grill with TJ Hooker, Prince DJ, Arkansas Boy JC McKellar, Keith Savage, and the Weapon Band will all be performing. And be sure to catch us out and about, because we've got your tickets for the 37th annual Southern Heritage Classic going on Saturday, September 12th at the Simmons Bank Liberty Stadium. 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

0: Jock, J.C. 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

0: Choice 1021 KOKY ready for the 4th of July, but it pops off July 3rd in the parking lot of Them Damn Wings with the Car and Bike Show Bash from 5 p.m. until 9:30. Bring out your best looking old schools, motorcycles, slingshots, two and three wheels for your chance to win trophies for best looking, best interior, best sound, best light show, and more. There will be a bounce house for the kids, snow cones, and more. Joe Cabezzi and E Realist will be acting as your celebrity guest judges, and the party keeps going to Nauf of the City, where E Realist is going to be performing live alongside the D&D brothers, Teddy Diamonds, Joker B, and comedian Uncle Nate. And Cokie's got your tickets each and every day. And we're also going to get you hooked up with those tickets to comedian Keith Grayson and Big Rob's birthday bash going on Saturday, July 11th at Shooter's Bar and Grill with TJ Hooker, Prince DJ, Arkansas Boy JC McKellar, Keith Savage, and the Weapon Band will all be performing. And be sure to catch us out and about, because we've got your tickets for the 37th annual Southern Heritage Classic going on Saturday, September 12th at the Simmons Bank Liberty Stadium. UAPB taking on Alcorn State. 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
3: What you gonna do if that dog chase you? 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He is not friendly. That's top.

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Celebrating 70 years of gospel, jazz, blues, southern soul, and the best of today's and yesterday's.

This is a love that withstands time, space, and matter forever. Forever's a mighty long time. Here we are decades later. The sentiment is still the same. Listen.

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1: You know, we've come too far to throw it all away. 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

0: one KOKY ready for the 4th of July, but it pops off July 3rd in the parking lot of Them Damn Wings with the Car and Bike Show Bash from 5 p.m. until 9:30. 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Joe Cabezzi and E-Realist will be acting as your celebrity guest judges, and the party keeps going to Knopf of the City, where E-Realist is going to be performing live alongside the D&D brothers, Teddy Diamonds, Joker B, and comedian Uncle Nate. And Cokie's got your tickets each and every day. And we're also going to get you hooked up with those tickets to comedian Keith Grayson and Big Rob's birthday bash going on Saturday, July 11th at Shooter's Bar and Grill with TJ Hooker, Prince DJ, Arkansas Boy JC McKellar, Keith Savage, and the Weapon Band will all be performing. 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UAPB taking on Alcorn State. 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
4: What you gonna do if that dog chase you? 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He is not friendly. 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
3: What you gonna do if that dog chase you? 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

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From the Central High Crisis till today, we ain't new to this. We're

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0: 21 KOKY ready for the 4th of July, but it pops off July 3rd in the parking lot of Them Damn Wings with the Car and Bike Show Bash from 5 p.m. until 9:30. 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There will be a bounce house for the kids, snow cones, and more. Joe Cabezzi and E Realist will be acting as your celebrity guest judges, and the party keeps going to Knopf of the City, where E Realist is going to be performing live alongside the D&D brothers, Teddy Diamonds, Joker B, and comedian Uncle Nate. And Cokie's got your tickets each and every day. And we're also going to get you hooked up with those tickets to comedian Keith Gleason and Big Rob's birthday bash going on Saturday, July 11th at Shooter's Bar and Grill with TJ Hooker, Prince DJ, Arkansas Boy JC McKellar, Keith Savage, and the Weapon Band will all be performing. And be sure to catch us out and about, because we've got your tickets for the 37th annual Southern Heritage Classic going on Saturday, September 12th at the Simmons Bank Liberty Stadium. UAPB taking on all Corn State. 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

Southern Soul Jock, J.C. McKellar, hosted by the lead dog, Broadway Joe, and comedian Keith Gleason, with DJ Iceman Buddy on the Southern Soul Soundtrack in Little Rock, North Little Rock, and Pine Bluff at the usual ticket outlets. 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

0: Boys 1021 KOKY ready for the 4th of July, but it pops off July 3rd in the parking lot of Them Damn Wings with the Car and Bike Show Bash from 5 p.m. until 9:30. Bring out your best looking old schools, motorcycles, slingshots, two and three wheels for your chance to win trophies for best looking, best interior, best sound, best bike show, and more. There will be a bounce house for the kids, snow cones, and more. Joe Cabezi and E Realist will be acting as your celebrity guest judges, and the party keeps going to Nauf of the City, where E Realist is going to be performing live alongside the D&D brothers, Teddy Diamonds, Joker B, and comedian Uncle Nate. And Cokie's got your tickets each and every day. And we're also going to get you hooked up with those tickets to comedian Keith Gleason and Big Rob's birthday bash going on Saturday, July 11th at Shooter's Bar and Grill with TJ Hooker, Prince DJ, Arkansas Boy JC McKellar, Keith Savage, and the Weapon Band will all be performing. And be sure to catch us out and about, because we've got your tickets for the 37th annual Southern Heritage Classic going on Saturday, September 12th at the Simmons Bank Liberty Stadium. UAPB taking on All Corn State. 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

the Central High Crisis till today. We ain't new to this. We're true to this. 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

check this out. Would you give me your number? You know what I'm saying? 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I call you a little later because it's mad hectic here. I'm gonna break out. Check me. 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

0: 92.1 KOKY ready for the 4th of July, but it pops off July 3rd in the parking lot of Them Damn Wings with the Car and Bike Show Bash from 5 p.m. until 9:30. Bring out your best looking old schools, motorcycles, slingshots, two and three wheels for your chance to win trophies for best looking, best interior, best sound, best light show, and more. There will be a bounce house for the kids, snow cones, and more. Joe Cabezzi and E Realist will be acting as your celebrity guest judges, and the party keeps going to Knopf of the City, where E Realist is going to be performing live alongside the D&D brothers, Teddy Diamonds, Joe Cabezzi, and comedian Uncle Nate. And Cokie's got your tickets each and every day. And we're also going to get you hooked up with those tickets to comedian Keith Gleason and Big Rob's birthday bash going on Saturday, July 11th at Shooter's Bar and Grill with TJ Hooker, Prince DJ, Arkansas Boy JC McKellar, Keith Savage, and the Weapon Band will all be performing. And be sure to catch us out and about, because we've got your tickets for the 37th annual Southern Heritage Classic going on Saturday, September 12th at the Simmons Bank Liberty Stadium. UAPB taking on all Corn State. 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
1: 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In 5, 4, 3, 2, 1. Let's get ready to roll with J Boogie rocking the Blues Buffet.

You are now in the middle of a 25-minute non-stop soul blues music mix on the Blues Buffet. The

But then my conscience, you know, everybody got a conscience. 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And when I try to go to sleep at night, seems like to me I can hear my conscience say, jump.

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Matter of fact, my name's Jay Boogie. That was Lisa and Roy Anthony. Here's Nelly Tiger Travis now with a song about a friend of hers, the one they call Chatty.

0: The Blues Buffet with Nelson Curry and Blues Boy Willie.
1: Well, well, well. Freedom at last. I'm glad to get off this phone. 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Yeah. 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No, I think I'll just put them right here in this closet, you know. 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Well, I'll be damned.

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5: 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That's time.

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0: 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Sounds like he's in a little bit of trouble to me.
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0: You're tuned to the Blues Buffet. My name's Jay Boogie. That's Tyrone Davis.
1: Shawty says she like my truck. 3500 black on black Dodge Ram. You hear me?

0: You know, everybody's got a favorite Bobby Blue Bland song, and that happens to be mine, I Pity the Fool. Mac Attack out in Fresno, California likes that song as well, and Marzella up in Knoxville, Tennessee, always in the mood for some Bobby Blue Bland. Well, that's about it for this edition of the Blues Buffet. Thank you so much for choosing to spend your time with us. 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
10: 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What you gonna do if that dog chases you? What you gonna do if that dog bites you? It's okay to be scared of the dog. They say if you ever see him, do not pet him, do not run. He is not free.

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0: It's an all blues and Southern Soul Saturday. Little Rock, Still Choice, 102.1 KQY. Cold Drake, new music called Soulmate. Fool for You from Trey Williams right before that. Also had a Party Till the Lights Come On for my David Brinston, classic Johnny Taylor. Something's going wrong here time I look around. It's Saturday. It's all blues and Southern Soul Saturday. You got me, the Weekend Warrior, DJ Paul. E. Realis is performing live this Friday night over in Off of the City. It's a Southern Soul tour with E. Realis along with the D&D Brothers, Titty Diamonds, Joker B, comedian Uncle Nate, so much more. You can get tickets at Eventbrite or keep it locked today. We got you hooked up with tickets all day today on All Blues and Southern Soul Saturday. 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Also, we got birthdays and anniversaries coming up. We'll do that in the 11 o'clock hour. So it's all going on a Saturday. Little Rock's Adult Choice. 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

0: It's Little Rock's Adult Choice 102.1 KQYS and All Blues and Southern Soul Saturday. Miss Sadie, look out. This Karen Wolf, she loves that song, Woman Enough. Right before that, Mike Clark Jr. Cups in the Air. We started things off with Lenny Williams and She Took My Drawers. Okay, we ain't getting into that right now. Anyway, 8:39 is your time, 21 away from 9 o'clock. Getting ready for a big birthday bash, July 11th. 2 weeks away from today, going down to Shooter's Bar and Grill. Keith Glazen, Big Rob celebrating their birthdays, big birthday bash. You can get tickets throughout the area, Butler Furniture, Ugly Mike's, Uncle T's, Now for the City, and the Ricky Rack. You got Big Rob performing, also TJ Hooker, Taylor, Prince DJ, that Arkansas boy, Jason McKellar, going to be in the house. He'll be on the day, 12 noon also. And also we got Keith Savage on that big event. Keep it here for your chance to win tickets, too. We got you on Little Rock's Adult Choice, Snow Blues, and Southern Soul Saturday, getting ready for a big holiday weekend coming up next weekend, too. Pokey coming up next. Little Rock's Adult Choice, 102.1. 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
2: 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Do not run. He is not running.

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8: What's happening, ladies and gentlemen? 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And when I'm listening to the radio, I listen to KOKY, you heard me, to my boy DJ Paul, you heard me. 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
9: Well, well.
10: Well, well.
9: Boy's going down in here tonight, Sir Charles. 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
10: We're going to serve that thing.
9: You see that fine thing right there, man? She been looking at us for a minute, you heard me? Man, I'm finna go tell her. Let me show you what
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1: Hi. This is Mr. Socket Socket, Billy Soul Bonds. 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

0: Before that, Marcellus the Singer, it's a remake of the Persuasions. The Persuasions, Persuaders, actually, did that a long time ago. Thin Line Between Guff and Hate, the A and B Conversation from Kenny Wayne. Got me the Weekend Warrior, DJ Paul. He'd advise you today, shower possible, 95 expected high. Mostly clear tonight, 77 for the low, mostly sunny on Sunday, 82. Right now, 82 in the capital city. Got the Cokie lines on this morning. 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We got birthdays coming up in the 11 o'clock hour, so we'll do that at 11, in the 11 o'clock hour, so make sure you get those in. 501-523-1021. Still coming up, your chance to win tickets to Knob of the City for the Southern Soul Tour with E. Realist happening on Friday night. So coming up, Little Rock's Adult Choice, 1021. 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

0: Hooker Taylor, Little Rock Chanel Joyce, 102.1 KQY. Little Rock Bound, TJ Hooker Taylor. He's part of the Big Birthday Bash for Big Rob. Keith Gleason, Big Rob, that Big Birthday Bash. July 11, 2 weeks away from today, Shooter's Bar and Grill. You can see Big Rob, TJ Hooker Taylor, Prince DJ, also that Arkansas boy JC McKellar, and Keith Savage all doing it up real big, hosted by the lead dog, along with our Keith Gleason. And it's all going down 2 weeks from today. That's July 11th, Shooter's Bar and Grill. Tickets available, Ugly Mike's, Butler Furniture, Knob for the City, Uncle T's, and Rig-A-Rag and Pine Bluff. Keep it here. We got you today, too. A chance to win tickets coming up real soon. That's happening on July the 11th. Also coming up, tickets for E. Rillis, who's going to be part of the Big Southern Soul Show over at Knob for the City on Friday night. Chance to win those tickets all coming up right here. Little Rock's Adult Choice, 102.1 KOKY.
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What's happening, ladies and gentlemen? It's your boy, Big Pokey Bear. And when I'm listening to the radio, I listen to KOKY, you heard me, to my boy DJ Paul. You heard me? Get in there, because we on there, baby.

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this one no nag. Who that on that nag? 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

0: Green's supposed to do too much, love me for real. It's a little Ike's Adult Choice, 102-wide, KOKY. Right before that, Good Lovin' from Justin. Also, Donnie Ray, You Leaving. Classic stuff from Billy Jackson from way back in the day. Sounds good, though. Heard so good, still sounds good. Hey, it's 10:26, Saturday morning. Hey, it's the weekend, baby. I'm your weekend warrior, DJ Paul. Getting you set up for the big birthday bash for Keith Glason and Big Rob going down on July the 11th, happening at Shooters with Big Rob, also TJ Hooker, Taylor, Prince DJ, the Arkansas boy, JC McKellar, Keith Savage. How would you like to go get your face up in a place? Be number 10 right now, 501-523-1021, 501-523-1021, 501-523-1021. Number 10, you win right here at Little Rock's Adult Choice. Good luck for 1021. Scale, get why.
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7: 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What caller am I?
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6: 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Hello, caller number 8. Try again. Good morning, KOKY.
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6: 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Good morning, caller. You're number 9. Try again, all right? Good morning, KOKY. Good morning, KOKY. Hello. Good morning, KOKY.
7: Number 10.
6: You actually called number 11. Number 10 didn't say anything, so you're a winner. Who is this?
7: Deborah,
6: you got tickets to be a part of the big birthday bash for Keith Gleason and Big Rob. It's going down on Saturday, July 11th, 2 weeks from today, okay?
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0: It's Little Rock's Adult Choice 102.1 KOKY. It's All Blues and Southern Soul Saturday. Nelly Tiger Travis along with E. Willis. He's going to be at Now for the City this Friday night, part of the big Southern Soul event with a lot of good things going on with that. And that's happening on Friday, July the 3rd. That's coming up this Friday, okay? Right before that, music from Omar Cunningham, Boots On Song, and Prince DJ Cut a Rug, and Snarl Blues, and Southern Soul Saturday. As I mentioned, E. Willis is going to be Now for the City, part of the Southern Soul Tour on this Friday night. Teddy Diamond's going to be there too, and lots more. How would you like to go? Send me a text, 501-523-1021. Text me, 501-523-1021. Let me know why you should go. Text 501-523-1021 if you want to go. Right here at KOKY.
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0: But I give Little Rock's Adult Choice, 102.1 KOKY. Teddy Diamond, that's called Our God Broke the Mold with you. Right before that, it's over from King George, Mel Waiters with a classic, Gone But Not Forgotten, Smaller the Club, Bigger the Party. Artie Blues, Boy White, Today I Started Loving You All Over Again. Star Blues and Southern Soul Saturday. Teddy Diamonds is part of the big event coming up this Friday over at Shooter's Bar and Grill with E-Realists and much more. And big congratulations to Janice Stovall. She's headed that way to join E-Realists, Uncle Nate, Joker B, Teddy Diamonds, and the D&D Brothers all going down in North of the City this Friday night. Keep it locked. 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

Who is the man that's got them all? DJ Paul. DJ Paul. Who is the man that turns your radio out? DJ Paul. DJ Paul. What's up, baby? This is your boy, the best looking fat man in show business, Big Rob. That's spelled B-I-G-G-R-O-B-B. 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

It's Little Rock's Adult Choice, 102.1 KKYR Blues, the Southern Soul Saturday, your request for Mo B. Right before that, music from Big Rob, Little Rock Bound Big Rob, along with Shirley Murdoch on that one, the family reunion. And Lock My Door from Jeff Floyd, Eddie loves that song. Saturday morning is the weekend, baby. Shouts out to Miss Mary Bell up in Kankakee, along with Baby Zeke, Crystal up in OKC. Reed up in Quad Cities, also Georgia Tracy Wicker locked in this morning. Janice Stovall, Shakita down in Big D, Brad down in Longview, Texas, and my friends Nate and Val, they're up in Minnesota chilling on a Saturday morning, enjoying All Blues and Southern Soul Saturday. All right, happy birthday to everyone celebrating birthdays this week and this weekend. Roscoe Sanders turned 81, Kawitha Holmes, Annette Kennedy 65 on the 30th. Marcus Kennedy celebrated his 38th birthday on Thursday. My niece Crystal Weber's birthday is on the 29th. Celia Scales, 82, from your family. Daquan Davis, Derek Dotson, and Katrina Jones from Tammy Davis. Willie Primetime Johnson, 78, on the 2nd. Don Murray, a.k.a. Street Professor. Happy anniversary, 30 years. Preston and Terry Jones, a.k.a. Mississippi, all celebrating. Enjoy those celebrations. Hope you have many, many more. Man, I got to bounce. Arkansas boy J.C. McKellar coming up next, followed by CTC, signing to you to Cokie Queen. And the lead dog, hey, as always, appreciate the time. You took away from your time. Be a part of my time. And from this time to the next time, peace out from Little Rock's Adult Choice. This is an All Blues and Southern Soul Saturday on KOK.

0: JFKY ready for the 4th of July, but it pops off July 3rd in the parking lot of Them Damn Wings with the Car and Bike Show Bash from 5 p.m. until 9:30. 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There will be a bounce house for the kids, snow cones, and more. Joe Cabezi and E Realist will be acting as your celebrity guest judges, and the party keeps going to Knopf of the City, where E Realist is going to be performing live alongside the D&D brothers, Teddy Diamonds, Joker B, and comedian Uncle Nate. And Cokie's got your tickets each and every day. And we're also going to get you hooked up with those tickets to comedian Keith Gleason and Big Rob's birthday bash going on Saturday, July 11th at Shooter's Bar and Grill with TJ Hooker, Prince DJ, Arkansas Boy JC McKellar, Keith Savage, and the Weapon Band will all be performing. And be sure to catch us out and about, because we've got your tickets for the 37th annual Southern Heritage Classic going on Saturday, September 12th at the Simmons Bank Liberty Stadium. UAPB taking on all Corn State. 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
6: What you gonna do if that dog chase you? 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

From the Central High crisis till today, we ain't new to this. 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

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When I start making love, I don't be playing around. I be working. Working on that love building. Yeah. I be working.

know some of y'all. I know some of y'all know some men that be in here right now tonight. Got some good women. You know, a lot of folks think ain't no good women left, but the good women still left. There's some folks that don't think that you can find a woman that'll be true to you, but you can find one that'll be true to you. And I know some men in here right now that got women that's true to them, right? But the thing about them men, I don't care what kind of woman they got, he still got to run behind every dress tail you see. It wasn't making so bad when he started doing them things he want to brag to the boys about. Bragging about how many women he got live on the east side. Bragging about how many women he got live on the west side. Well, let me tell you something. When you find a man that's bragging about all them women he got to live on every side, you just now found a man that ain't got no woman satisfied. I be working. Working on that love building. And that's how come we got so many jealous men in South Carolina. I bet you we got some girls right now here tonight that got some jealous men. I bet you some of you girls got some men so jealous they can't stand to see you talk on the telephone. I bet you some of you girls got some men so jealous they can't stand to see you whisper to your girlfriend. Think y'all plotting on something. I bet you some of you girls got some men so jealous till every time you dress up, he wanna know who you dressing up for. Well, let me tell you something, girls. If you got a man that jealous, just remember, it ain't that he don't trust you. He just don't trust himself. And some of them like to make love on you. Some of them, you can't see them to make love till on Sunday night.

my woman, I don't be worried about her doing nothing while I'm gone. 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Well, I be working.

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And time to get your party on with all blues and southern soul till midnight on 102.1 KOKY. 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

I wonder would you mind sparing me a little of your time? 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

0: Little Rock's Adult Choice, 102.1. K-O-K-Y is J.C. McKellar, the Arkansas boy, here on another All Blue Saturday. And we are fast approaching the big birthday bash going down at Shooters Bar and Grill, comedian Keith Glason's and Big Rob's birthday bash, y'all. It is fast approaching. Come out and enjoy performances by T.J. Hooker Taylor, Prince DJ, J.C. McKellar, the Arkansas boy, Mr. Keith Savage, and of course, the B.I.G.G., R.O.B.B. We'll all be hitting the stage for this big birthday bash going down July the 11th. 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Hey, we got more blues and Southern Soul headed your way. We got some Sweet Angel coming. We got my man Mike Clark Jr. We got some Simply Wayne. Keep it locked in. It's Little Rock's Adult Choice, 102.1 KOKY
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0: Shot, J.C. 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

0: It's Little Rock's Adult Choice, 102.1 KOKY. It's J.C. McKellar, the Arkansas boy, here on another All Blue Saturday. And I want to give a few shout-outs real quick to my man, Curran and Felicia Tucker, celebrating their anniversary and birthday on today. We're going to be leaking up with y'all later on. I want to give a big shout-out to my man, Jarvis and Carla. Also, big shouts-out to my cuz, Ayanna Childs, did her thing on stage with Mr. Bobby Rush last night. So proud of you. I want to give a big shout-out to Mr. Northside Luke. I told y'all I was going to give you a shout-out today, man. Also, last week, I missed my Aunt Barbara and my cousin Sean Alexis. Y'all came down to Magnolia, Arkansas to support, man, and I missed y'all last week. I felt so bad. So, big shout out to y'all, my Aunt Barbara, my cousin Sean and Alexis up in Conway, Arkansas. Big shout out to my man, Minister Booth and Mr. Dundre Vincent over there at Ferocious Productions. Also, big shouts out to my in-laws down in Wynn, Arkansas, them hens down on C Street. Mr. RC and my Aunt Ruthie, my cousin Lisa Tucker, Miss Betty Joe. Also, big shout out to my father-in-law, Mr. Cornelius Tucker over in Cota, Arkansas, and Miss Leavern Tucker. Big shouts out and love y'all so much. Hey, comedian Miss Arkansas, the lady with the million-dollar smile, big shouts out to you. Last but not least, Mrs. J.C. McKellar. She holding the Arkansas bar down at all times, y'all. Hey, believe that. Hey, we got more blues and Southern Soul headed your way. Mr. Sir Charles Jones, you don't want to miss it. Keep it locked in to Little Rock's Adult Choice, 102.1 KOKY.
1: 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Joe Cabezzi and E-Realist will be acting as your celebrity guest judges, and the party keeps going to Knopf of the City, where E-Realist is going to be performing live alongside the D&D brothers, Teddy Diamonds, Joker B, and comedian Uncle Nate. And Cokie's got your tickets each and every day. And we're also going to get you hooked up with those tickets to comedian Keith Gleason and Big Rob's birthday bash going on Saturday, July 11th at Shooter's Bar and Grill with TJ Hooker, Prince DJ, Arkansas boy J.C. McKellar, Keith Savage, and the Weapon Band will all be performing. And be sure to catch us out and about, because we've got your tickets for the 37th Annual Southern Heritage Classic going on Saturday, September 12th at the Simmons Bank Liberty Stadium. UAPB taking on all Corn State. 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

0: is Little Rock's Adult Choice, 1021 KOKY. It's J.C. McKellar, the Arkansas boy, here on another All Blues Saturday. And I want to talk about the event real quick going down July the 3rd at North of the City at 5107 Warden Road in North Little Rock, Arkansas. E. Realis, a.k.a. Uncle Daddy is what you might know him as, be hitting the stage. Also, the Singing Twins, the D&D Brothers, my main man, Teddy Diamonds, Mr. Joker Beezy, and comedian Uncle Nate. They all be doing that thing at this event. For more information, call 501-961-0284 or 501-647-4418. That's E. Realis hitting the stage at the North of the City, July the 3rd. Holiday weekend, and it's going down. Hey, we got more blues and Southern Soul headed your way. We got some Calvin Richardson coming your way, y'all. Mr. Avil Hollywood and Miss Shay Nicole. It's all going down. It's Little Rock's Adult Choice, 1021 KOKY.
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0: Little Rock's Adult Choice, 102.1 KOKY. J.C. McKellar, the Arkansas boy. It's another All Blue Saturday, and we're fast approaching the 2 o'clock hour. You know what that means. I'm getting ready to get up out of here. J.C. McKellar got some things to do. I'm always here for a short time, but I definitely have a great time giving you continuous blues and Southern soul you absolutely love. Hey, I'm not going to leave you empty-handed either. We got some TK Soul headed your way, some E.J. Jones. But before I go, I always say, stay alive, don't drink and drive. Everybody have a great weekend this weekend. Hey, and coming up next on 102.1 KOKY, it's the voice of CTC. And as always, keep it locked in to Little Rock's Adult Choice, 102.1 KOKY.
1: 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And Cokie's got your tickets each and every day. 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

From the Central High crisis till today, we ain't new to this. We're true to this. Celebrating 70 years of the best of today and yesterday's R&B. 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

0: Here's an all blues and southern soul text club request at 501-523-1021. 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

0: One KOKY ready for the 4th of July, but it pops off July 3rd in the parking lot of Them Damn Wings with the Car and Bike Show Bash from 5 p.m. until 9:30. 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There will be a bounce house for the kids, snow cones, and more. Joe Cabezi and E Realist will be acting as your celebrity guest judges, and the party keeps going to Knopf of the City, where E Realist is going to be performing live alongside the D&D brothers, Teddy Diamonds, Joker B, and comedian Uncle Nate. And Cokie's got your tickets each and every day. And we're also going to get you hooked up with those tickets to comedian Keith Gleason and Big Rob's birthday bash going on Saturday, July 11th at Shooter's Bar and Grill with TJ Hooker, Prince DJ, Arkansas Boy JC McKellar, Keith Savage, and the Weapon Band will all be performing. And be sure to catch us out and about because we've got your tickets for the 37th annual Southern Heritage Classic going on Saturday, September 12th at the Simmons Bank Liberty Stadium. UAPB taking on all Corn State. 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

Calvin Richardson Radio Rodeo on Little Rock's Adult Choice 1021 KOKY. Good Saturday afternoon. It's your girl, Santi Jean, the Cokie Queen, on the scene, ready to do my thing. I've got Stephanie, Mel Waiters, Johnny Taylor on the way. But if you know me, you know I like this guy right here. He's been to Arkansas several times, and he likes to have a good time. Vic Allen, Mississippi Girl.

0: J.C. McKellar on Little Rock's Adult Choice 1021 KOKY once again. Good Saturday afternoon. It's your girl, Santa Jean, the Cokie Queen, on the scene, ready to do my thing for all blues and Southern Soul Saturdays. Of course, this show is going to be going on all the way until midnight. So I hope you can hang, because we've got a lot of good music on the way for you. And of course, it's a hot day out there. Let me talk about it. Summer is officially here. Now, we were having that kind of San Diego weather for a minute there where we'd be 80, almost 90 even during the day, and then it get, you know, down to 60, 50. Those days are over. We're looking at 90s as the high, 70s as the overnight low, and tonight is not going to be any different. Looking at a high of 93, a 10% chance of rain, partly cloudy skies today with an overnight low of 66, and we can handle that. Just make sure that you stay cool wherever you are, and remember that we are only 2 weeks away from the biggest birthday bash that's going to go on this summer. Comedian Keith Grayson and Big Rob, they're celebrating Saturday, July 11th at Shooter's Bar and Grill with TJ Hooker, Prince DJ, Mr. Arkansas Boy JC McKellar, Keith Savage, and the Weapon Band. They're all going to be performing at Shooter's Bar and Grill Saturday, July 11th with live bands. In between the sets, Iceman Buddy is going to be serving up Southern Soul, Blues, R&B. It's going to be a night to remember. Comedian Keith Grayson will be celebrating his birthday and co-hosting the evening with the lead dog, Broadway Joe. Tickets are available at Ugly Mike's Records, Uncle T's Food Mart, Dolph of the City, Butler Furniture, the Record Rack in Pine Bluff. So if you don't have yours, you still have time to get them. And of course, you got a chance to win them today. Yes, baby. Stay locked in, because I guess at about 7:15 or how about, 7:15, I'll get somebody hooked up. Since I'm going to be here until 8, let's stay into the music. And of course, I'll share good information with you, some birthdays and anniversaries that's going to be coming up, well, along with a lot of other stuff. So make sure that you stick around, all right? If you're going to be traveling, be sure to listen live at 1021KOKY.com. There is no reason for you to miss a beat, baby. All this good music, you don't want to miss it, and you don't have to, because again, you can listen live at 1021KOKY.com. OB Buchanan, Big Rob, who is Little Rock bound to celebrate his birthday with his sister Shirley Murdoch, and the PC Band. They're all on the way on Little Rock's Adult Choice 1021KOKY. Little Rock's Adult Choice 1021KOKY, ready for the 4th of July, but it pops off July 3rd in the parking lot of Them Damn Wings with the Car and Bike Show Bash from 5 p.m. until 9:30. 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There will be a bounce house for the kids, snow cones, and more. Joe Cabezi and E Realist will be acting as your celebrity guest judges, and the party keeps going to Nolf of the City, where E Realist is going to be performing live alongside the D&D brothers, Teddy Diamonds, Joe Cabezi, and comedian Uncle Nate. And Cokie's got your tickets each and every day, and we're also going to get you hooked up with those tickets to comedian Keith Grayson and Big Rob's birthday bash going on Saturday, July 11th at Shooter's Bar and Grill with TJ Hooker, Prince DJ, Arkansas Boy JC McKellar, Keith Savage, and the Weapon Band will all be performing. And be sure to catch us out and about, because we've got your tickets for the 37th annual Southern Heritage Classic going on Saturday, September 12th at the Simmons Bank Liberty Stadium. UAPB taking on all Corn State. 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

0: 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It's All Blues and Southern Soul Saturdays. Hanging out with your girl, Santa Jean, the Cokie Queen. All right, now, you should know by now, especially if you like sports and basketball specifically, the Who Run It basketball tournament is coming to Little Rock. It's going to be at the Jack Stevens Center on the campus of UALR, July 25th and 26th. This is a high school alumni tournament featuring former Arkansas high school stars with proceeds benefiting local youth and charities. The tournament focuses on community charity and playing for your school. Haul high to determine city bragging rights. The event involves partnerships with organizations like the Bobby Portis Foundation. And if you need more information or would like to sign up for the Who Run It basketball tournament, be sure to visit their website. 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And I want Hall High to really run things. So if you or somebody that you know used to play basketball for Hall High, let them know this information. 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I tell you what, we call ourselves the best in the city, especially when it comes to serving you Southern Soul, Blues, and R&B. So let me try you. I've got Willie Clayton, Cold Drank, Trey Williams, Jay Blackfoot, along with Lynn White on the way. Can you handle it? Am I doing good? 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

0: Cecily Wilborn along with Cupid feeling lucky on Little Rock's Adult Choice 102.1 KOKY. And if you're feeling lucky, you're probably going to be a part of the Car and Bike Show Bash that's going on the 3rd of July in the parking lot of Dem Dam Wings. It's from 5 p.m. until 9:30 at 1065 Pike Avenue. They're going to have a bounce house for the kids, snow cones, and more. First through third place trophies will be given away for best looking, best interior, best light show, the best sound. Oh yes, they're going to be getting down. Bring your best looking old schools, motorcycles, slingshots, 2 and 3 wheels, because it's going to be the pop off to the 4th of July. Joe Cabezi and E-Realist will be the judges for the show. And then, honey, they're going to take the after set to North of the City, where E-Realist is going to be performing alongside Joe Cabezi, the D&D Brothers, Teddy Diamonds, and comedian Uncle Nate. They're all going to be doing their thing on July 3rd. Again, it all starts at the Car and Bike Show Bash in the parking lot of Dem Dam Wings from 5 p.m. until 9:30 p.m. And then they slide over to North of the City for the after set with E-Realist performing live. He's better known as Uncle Daddy, D&D Brothers, Teddy Diamonds, Uncle Nate the comedian, and Joker B will all be performing. And don't forget to stay locked in all next week, because I'm going to have your tickets to catch that after set with E-Realist and the rest of the fellas playing at North of the City. All right, so don't say mama's not hooking you up, because I am. And I'm going to hook you up with some more good music just like that. Donnie Ray, Mike Clark Jr., Lamar Brace, all on the way on Cookie. Little Rock's Adult Choice 102.1 KOKY, ready for the 4th of July, but it pops off July 3rd in the parking lot of Dem Dam Wings with the Car and Bike Show Bash from 5 p.m. until 9:30. Bring out your best looking old schools, motorcycles, slingshots, 2 and 3 wheels for your chance to win trophies for best looking, best interior, best sound, best light show, and more. There will be a bounce house for the kids, snow cones, and more. Joe Cabezi and E-Realist will be acting as your celebrity guest judges, and the party keeps going to North of the City, where E-Realist is going to be performing live alongside the D&D Brothers, Teddy Diamonds, Joe Cabezi, and comedian Uncle Nate. And Cokie's got your tickets each and every day, and we're also going to get you hooked up with those tickets to comedian Keith Gleason and Big Rob's birthday bash going on Saturday, July 11th at Shooter's Bar and Grill with TJ Hooker, Prince DJ, Arkansas Boy JC McKellar, Keith Savage, and the Weapon Band will all be performing. And be sure to catch us out and about, because we've got your tickets for the 37th annual Southern Heritage Classic going on Saturday, September 12th at the Simmons Bank Liberty Stadium. 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

0: Mar Brace got my whiskey on Little Rock's Adult Choice 102.1 KOKY. 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And of course, you know, this is home of Smooth Jazz Sundays. 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So make sure that you are tuned in. 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
0: 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From the Central High Crisis till today, we ain't new to this. We're true to this. 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

0: at Southern Soul Saturday, still hanging out with your girl, Santi Jean, the Cokie Queen, and we're going to move on to J1 on KOKY.
1: You know, I know somebody out there need to hear this. Somebody that's scared to start over, scared to move on. But I got a message for you. J1.

0: 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I'm so tired.
1: And yeah, it is rough. But like that old Sam said, when it's too rough for the average person, baby, it's just right for me when it comes to you. You see, baby, it hurt me so bad.

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0: Rock Bound, TJ Hooker Taylor with Good Good on Little Rock's Adult Choice 1021 KOKY. It's all blues and Southern Soul Saturdays, hanging out with your girl, Sandy Jean, the Cokie Queen. And I want to send a quick shout out to some special people today because they're celebrating their birthday. Happy, happy birthday going out to Dr. William Rutledge. He's celebrating his birthday today. Happy birthday going out to former classmate Joseph Fales. He's celebrating a birthday today. Another former classmate, Glenn Mayweather. He's celebrating his birthday today. So happy birthday, brother. Hope you enjoy your day. Happy birthday going out to Scott Nauman, former co-worker. Love me some Nam. He's celebrating his birthday today. And also Susan Stokes Henderson, former co-worker. And she was a cool chick, and she's celebrating her birthday today. So happy birthday to them. They are celebrating today with R&B singer Her, who is celebrating her 29th birthday today. So a very happy birthday going out to her. It makes me think about the big birthday bash that's coming up in about 2 weeks. No, exactly 2 weeks. TJ Hooker, like I said, you just heard from him. He's Little Rock Bound along with Prince DJ and Big Rob, who's going to be celebrating his birthday Saturday, July 11th, with comedian Keith Gleason, Arkansas boy JC McKellar, who you heard earlier right here on KOKY. He's going to be performing. Keith Savage and the Weapon Band, they're going to be doing their thing. The comedian Keith Gleason, birthday boy, also will be co-hosting with Broadway Joe on that night. Iceman Buddy is going to be the DJ, playing Southern Soul and Blues in between the sets, keeping you grooving and moving. So make sure that you stick around, because in about an hour, I'm going to get somebody hooked up with those tickets. But if you want to go ahead and get yours, you absolutely can at Ugly Mike's Records, Uncle T's Food Mart, off of the city, Butler Furniture, the Record Rack in Pine Bluff. Go and get them, because you don't want to miss this bash. It's going to be a good one. But that's 2 weeks away. You got me right now, and I'm trying to show out for you. So Ernie Johnson, Tito Brown, Mike Clark Jr., Magic One with the Baddest, coming up on Cokie.
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0: Magic 1 with the baddest on Little Rock's Adult Choice 102.1 KOKY. That's what they're going to be looking for on the 3rd of July in the Car and Bike Show Bash going on in the parking lot of Dim Dam Wings. They are looking for the best looking old schools, motorcycles, slingshots, 2 and 3 wheels. You're all going to have the chance to win trophies for the best looking, best sound, best interior, best light show, and more. And yes, you can bring the kids because they're going to have a bounce house, snow cones, and more to entertain them. Joe Cabezi and E-Realist will be acting as your judges. And don't forget, after that, they head over to the north of the city for the after party, and it is going to be a good show. Of course, I always have a good time when I'm at north of the city, so that you don't have to worry about. But E-Realist is going to be performing, the D&D Brothers, Teddy Diamonds, comedian Uncle Nate, and again, Joe Cabezi and Uncle Daddy E-Realist will be performing at north of the city on the 3rd of July, and I'm going to have your tickets each and every weekday next week. So, well, each and every day next week. So make sure that you're tuned in for your chance to win, all right? And make sure that you stay right where you are because I've got some more good music headed your way. My Mama's Guy, Willie Clayton, LJ Eccles, Cecily Wilborn, Shirley Brown, all coming up on KOKY. Little Rock's Adult Choice 102.1 KOKY, ready for the 4th of July, but it pops off July 3rd in the parking lot of Dim Dam Wings with the Car and Bike Show Bash from 5 p.m. until 9:30. Bring out your best looking old schools, motorcycles, slingshots, 2 and 3 wheels for your chance to win trophies for best looking, best interior, best sound, best light show, and more. There will be a bounce house for the kids, snow cones, and more. Joe Cabezi and E-Realist will be acting as your celebrity guest judges, and the party keeps going to north of the city where E-Realist is going to be performing live alongside the D&D Brothers, Teddy Diamonds, Joe Cabezi, and comedian Uncle Nate. And Cokie's got your tickets each and every day. And we're also going to get you hooked up with those tickets to comedian Keith Gleason and Big Rob's birthday bash going on Saturday, July 11th at Shooter's Bar and Grill with TJ Hooker, Prince DJ, Arkansas Boy JC McKellar, Keith Savage, and the Weapon Band will all be performing. 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UAPB taking on all Corn State. 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
5: 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Let's get back to 40 minutes of continuous blues and Southern soul.
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speak to Barbara? Barbara, this is Shirley. You might not know who I am, but the reason I'm calling you is because I was going through my old man's pockets this morning, and I just happened to find your name and number. So woman to woman, I don't think it's being any more than fair than to call you and let you know where I'm coming from. Now, Barbara, I don't know how you're going to take this, but whether you be cool or come out of a bag on me, you see, it really doesn't make any difference. But it's only fair that I let you know that the man you're in love with, he's mine. From the top of his head to the bottom of his feet, the bed he sleeps in, and every piece of food he eats. You see, I make it possible. The clothes on his back, I buy them. The car he drives, I pay the note every month. So I'm telling you these things to let you know how much I love that man. And woman to woman, I think you

One KOKY, Sherwood, Little Rock, celebrating 70 years of gospel, jazz, blues, southern soul, and the best of today's and yesterday's R&B. Live from the Top Dog Law Studios, Top Dog gets you top dog.